0: We heard then Doris Day, as I said, Black Hills of Decatur. Del Cut. Get it right, Doug. Decatur. Get it right? I'll say it again. It was Doris Day. It was Black Hills of Decatur. That's it. I finally got it out. Now, let's see. I don't know why you're not on air at the moment. Are you on air? No. Okay, let's have it. I'll try something else. Just bear with me for a second.
1: 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So why not join Ken Donnelly on a musical journey every Thursday afternoon between 3 and 4. You'll enjoy a great mix of music together with community information and the latest news, sport and weather. 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
0: Well, now, I do have my friend from Anne from my office, or our office, I should say, and we're having some technicalities here. In the meantime, Anne has brought in a wonderful LP for us to play, and I'm going to play this song on behalf of Anne. It's called He Ain't Heavy, He's My Brother by the Hollies.

0: been everywhere.
1: Yeah, look, that's fine, but how about...
0: Big Long, Dan Long, Woodenbong, Ballarat, Canberra, Milpair, Yundam, Skunk, Slat, Plunk, Curry, River, Murray, Curry, Curry, Guru, Wing, Terrigal, Stockton, Mobile, Collaroy, Narrabeen, Bendigo, Dorigo, Bangalore, Windapuri, Kirribilli, Yerram, Pilly, Wollongilly. Don't be silly, I've been everywhere, man. I've been everywhere, man. Across the desert's bare, man. I've breathed the mountain air, man. I've traveled, I've had my chair, man. I've been everywhere. I've been here, there, everywhere. I've been everywhere.
1: Okay, mate, you've been every place except one, and you don't need my help to get there.

Japanese say konnichiwa to you. The Yanks invented hi and see you later, while a Pommy will shake your hand and say how do you do. Now watch out for a Frenchman or he'll kiss you.

smiles most of the time, and the feeling is laid back. Palm trees grow and rents are low.

0: Yes, none other than the great Neil Diamond. And as I mentioned earlier today, magnificent show if you get the opportunity to go and see the It's a Beautiful Noise stage production, Life of Neil Diamond. I'm sure all Neil Diamond fans couldn't walk away without being totally impressed. It was a wonderful show, and I hope you get the opportunity to see it.
1: 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Everyone has a citrus or two in their backyard, but from the continual questions we get on Talkback Radio, you'd think they were a problem to grow. In fact, they're easy, but they do need a few basic essentials. Full sun is important. Select a sunny spot in the garden to encourage lush growth and discourage disease. Plant well away from shade trees. They must have well-drained soil. Wet soil encourages collar rot, a real problem in older citrus trees. In pots, only use a quality potting mix. Give your citrus plenty of room to grow. Don't crowd them in. They're gross feeders. In most parts of Australia, citrus need feeding three times a year, spring, summer and autumn. And don't forget the manure mulch too. And lots of grey water. I spray our citrus every fortnight with the new oil sprays. Never seen an insect in 20 years. Good gardening from Graham Ross and the Spring Garden Clinic.
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0: Opened up that double play with Dire Straits with guitar virtuoso there, Mark Knopfler on lead guitar. 1979 was the release year of Lady Rider, and it comes from their second studio album, Communicative, and it was inspired by a TV interview that Mark Knopfler saw featuring Marina Warner, who is a famous luminary over there. She's a TV interview host, I believe, and Mark was besotted with her. Whoa. Go tell Mark. But so he was talking about her Lady Rider. She was a journalist, TV interviewer. So great hit for Dire Straits there. I don't play it often, but when I do, I enjoy it. I hope you enjoyed it too. And then we heard from Nilsson, Harry Nilsson, Without You from 1971. And the song Without You, it's been a lot of parodies made of it, but it's a very sincere song because, you know, we can't live without you. We care for you. And that's the meaning of the song. Comes from Nilsson's seventh studio album, Nilsson Schmilsson there. It was written by Peter Ham and Tom Evans from Badfinger. Yeah, Badfinger wrote a good song there. Oh, they wrote heaps of good songs. But the song's been covered by Mariah Carey in 1994. But the Nilsson song, it's the heavy orchestration captured the journalist's imagination and also... and attention, and the piano, so did the piano and the strings and the horns there. Number one in New Zealand, that's where it was the best rating there, and in Ireland, number one in New Zealand and Ireland, 3 weeks each, and it won the Grammy for the best pop performance. Time is now 22 minutes past five.
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Sarah, I dedicated that song to you. So did Jefferson Starship.

Yes, what a show we're having this evening. 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

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That's okay. That's the most important thing. I want to know you. I say, I want to know you.

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Yes, Sam. Slight uptick in energy. Thank you, Michael Kibanuka. Before that, we're falling. And yes, the late, great Mr. Chris Rea. And he's on the beach at 14 after 10.

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1: Well, I was up in San Moritz last week, and of course I went to the Palace Hotel and stopped in at the bar for one of Luigi's famous stingers.
2: Ah, Mr. Lime. How are you this year, Mr. Lime?
1: Oh, fine, thank
2: By
1: you.
2: By the way, the Princess Lila is here again.
1: Oh?
2: Yes, indeed, Mr. Lime, and looking lovelier than ever, if that is possible. She
1: Lila.
2: Was asking for you, staying over the holidays.
1: Luigi.
2: Yes, Mr. Lime.
1: May your shadow never grow less, old man.
2: Pardon?
1: May your beard never grow white, and if mine does, don't start calling me Santa Claus. No, I'm not staying over the holidays. I just remembered an important date in Monte Carlo. And as for the princess, old man, you could tell her for me.
2: I am sorry, Mr. Lime. What's that last?
1: Arabic, old man. Arabic. For Merry Christmas. So long now.

They say that variety is the spice of life. Well, it sure is with the music on Radio Eastern 98.1, your local community station.

Echoes of Elton John. Well, that was, of course, John Farnham and your song. Now, how often have you had the radio on and heard a track of music that you can't identify and that the downed presenter doesn't actually give you any details for whatever reason? And here's a track that, well, it was a track I remember, but I couldn't put a title to it, had no idea what it was, and then I came across it only recently, and it's played for us by the Jeff Love Orchestra. I wonder if you remember this one.

There we go. That was The Way It Is by Bruce Hornsby. And, yeah, Jim's given us another song. This one is called, I don't think I've heard this, but it's called Lisa Jane, and this is by Vince Gill.

This is Fascinating Rhythms with Everett Hargraves on Radio Eastern 98.1 FM, your voice in the Outer East.